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Trust yourself and wait for the sun.

to the darkest of night on the horizon. 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
3: 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Me and Timberland, we sing a jangle. We so tight that you get our styles tingle.

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I sit on heels like Lauren until the rain starts coming down pouring. Still.

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Or three strikes on the side. Wait before Puma cut the check. Yeah. Three strikes, that's a lie. 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Niggas running out of breath. 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Yeah, niggas running in the debt. 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In the internet. Niggas set the trend, now the trend is set. Then they run and do it and then forget who did it best.

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If you wanna learn, start teaching slang. Like, what's going on, B? How are you doing? I'm from London, so I speak with a twang. It's Taxman K and the police too. I don't watch the news, I don't beef with a gang. But it's set people I wanna see get blended. But with them boys, don't reach for my so sweets in school that I tea from Poundland. Bro, fly them in the pound store land. Big Naira on Victoria Island. Stop piling, I want pounded yam. Kinda surprised by the venue size. I'm a phone for 25,000 fans. Keep the clout, I'm out for the bands. Keep counting the days, baby, I'll be back. Well, gone. I ain't seen shorty in a minute. She asked how I am, I said calm. She said I'm the man, I said in it. Posted up with my dog at yard. If you got a thing for my friend, then bring it. When I was broke, hard cold at December. But now I'm up, my step got springing. Baby, turn it around and spin it. I'm tryna bend your back and then dig it. I ain't unknown in a team, I did it. Part the sprinter outside of the club. Tell bro, but you jump out quick and feel it. Say you're a good girl, said that you're timid. I think she a freak and don't wanna admit it. I think she a freak and don't wanna admit it. Now it's private room, you don't go top floor. I was pouring out champagne glasses spilling. You only spent one day of us chilling. Now you don't wanna live saying where you were living. I get gal, I don't rape no women. Feel they get back sat in the jail. They ain't learning at school, but they barber trimming. Trust no when I seen pastor spinning. You honestly think if I go put 100k on the table, my dog won't kill him. DSP, I'm with packs like rap, he traps. But you got the same car, I whip. Ain't written 16 bars or lyrics. Got rich without a father figure. No drama, could've calm. I'm spinning this new car. Yo, my arm is a Richard. Well, gone. I ain't seen shorty in a minute. She asked how I am, I said calm. She said I'm the man, I said in it. Posted up with my dog at yard. If you got a friend for my friend, then bring it. When I was broke, hardcore at December. But now I'm up, my step got springing.

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1: Dice pineapple. Tonight you shall reach the height that the sky won't catch you. The highest form of my admiration. I ain't no connoisseur, but I'm kind of sure you will admire my tasting before the sun grazes you. I'm trying to see how deep you are. 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I wanna see if I can make you reach things unattainable when I peek into your nature. And I promise you my goals will exceed any physical pleasure. I wanna give you what's better than better. The better my effort, the wetter her treasure. The more these mere moments seem like heavens or temporary forevers. Try to get it together. Dice pineapple. 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
2: 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Sex all night, couple shots of Ciroc. 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Dice pineapple, talking diamonds by the jar. Bitch so bad, got me wishing I could sing a uniform. Isabel Marant when you on the team. Double MG, the mother niggas fell off. 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

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Designer should spoil you. Rug you down with the oil to get on the highest tree. You gon' have to climb a sequoia, hold up. Showing off some Asian provocateur. 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Hate when they get too anxious, though hate when they beat you dull. 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All we need is weight, we don't need no room. Right now I'm trying eight, and we don't

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1: Where you at?
0: At the house with it, watching stand up.
1: Who you with?
0: On the couch with my favorite sinner.
1: What that bitch?
0: I was about to, but you convinced us. 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
1: Hard for me to cry because I'm thankful. Right beside us with thankful. Steering us through right and left turns. What we earn is another angel on the side. Or is it too hard for me to cry? Cause we hold too much in the lie. To ourselves are saying we are strong and wrong and being selfish and wishing you had never died. It's like we lost the Linda game to win. But Mason and I would rather be whole. I know you are providing us with warmth, but I'd rather you here with us fighting through the cold. Us arguing and mad at each other would be better than us to not have each other. But all I can do is bite my lips and be blessed to have you steering the ship.
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1: Too hard on niggas like Zion when he bust out the shoe. 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BBVs, call some cheese, reach for these, I blame on you. Scared money don't make no money. 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
0: Talking like you live your bitch and I be ugly. 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
1: But this is something that I wouldn't do, bitch.
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0: de shit. 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
1: the street, you're right. 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
0: it
1: in the
0: daytime
1: with the light?
0: You might be the type to pop in my cars, right? I'll find out by the end of the night.
1: You're saying that you hit it, but we'll do it best day if you get it.
0: Oh, like a new try, give me one chance. 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
1: hey!
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0: Yo,
1: 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I'm from London, so I speak with a twang. It's Cats, Man K, and the Foley too. I don't watch them youths, I don't beef with a gang. But the set people, I wanna see get blamed. But with them boys, don't reach for my so sweet since school that I teeth from Poundland. Bro, fly them and the pound still land. Big Naira, Victoria Island, stack piling, I want pounded yam. Kinda surprised by the venue size. I'm a phone for 25,000 fans. Keep the clout, I'm out for the band. Keep counting the days, baby, I'll be back. Well, gone. I ain't seen Shorty in a minute. She asked how I am, I said calm. She said I'm the man, I said in it. Posted up with my dog at yard. If you got a friend for my friend, then bring it. When I was broke, hot, cold at December. But now I'm up, my step got springing. Baby, turn it around and spin it. I'm trying to bend your back and then dig it. I ain't unknown in a team, I did it. Pop the sprint outside of the club, tell bro, but you jump out quick, I feel it. Say you're a good girl, said that you're timid. I think she a freak and don't wanna admit it. I think she a freak and don't wanna add. Now it's private room, we don't go shop floor. I was pouring out champagne glasses spilling. You only spent one day. I was chillin', now you don't wanna live same way you were living. I get gal, I don't rape no women. Feel they get back sat in a jail, they ain't learning a skill, but they barber trimming. Trust no, when I seen pastor sinning. You honestly think if I go put 100k on the table, my dog won't kill him. DSP, I'm with packs, I rap, he traps, but he got the same car, I whip, he's written 16 bars or lyrics. Got rich without a father figures, no drama, could've karma spilling. It's my car, you're my arm, it's a Richard. Well, gone. I ain't seen Shorty in a minute. She asked how I am, I said calm. 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Posted up with my dog at yard. 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
1: 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Only call me baby if you're gonna give me breath.
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Anything for a blue check, check. When tennis shoes have to check, or three stripes on the side, way before Puma cut the check. Yeah, three stripes, that's a lie. Niggas running out of sweat, niggas running out of breath, niggas running out of time. Yeah, niggas running in the debt. Word to everything I've been in it in the internet. Niggas set the trend, now the trend is set. Then they run and do it, and then forget who did it best. Name a white CEO spinning like a helicopter. Niggas know. Name a white CEO spinning like a helicopter. Nigga, helicopter. Bump up with young pretty block or pretty pop. Pretty pop. You be fucking with.

I'm on my MVP, beach for the sweet one dance. If you wanna learn, so I teach some slang. Like, what's going on, babe? How are you doing? I'm from London, so I speak with a twang. It's Taxman K and the police too. I don't watch the news, I don't beef with a gang. But it's set people I wanna see get blamed. If you fuck with them boys, don't reach for my hook. So sweet in school that I teach from Poundland. Bro, fly them and the pound still land. Big Naira on Victoria Island, stack piling. I want pounded yam. Kinda surprised by the venue size. I'm a phone for 25,000 fans. Keep the clout, I'm out for the bands. Keep counting the days, baby, I'll be back. Well, gone. I ain't seen shorty in a minute. She asked how I am, I said calm. She said I'm the man, I said in it. Posted up with my dog at yard. If you got a friend for my friend, then bring it. When I was broke, hard cold at December. But now I'm up, my step got springing. Baby, turn it around and spin it. I'm tryna bend your back and then dig it. I ain't unknown in a team, I did it. Pop the sprint outside of the club, tell bro, but you jump out quick and feel it. Say you're a good girl, said that you're timid. I think she a freak and don't wanna admit it. I think she a freak and don't wanna admit it. Now it's private room, we don't go shop floor. I was pouring out champagne glasses spilling. You only spent one day. I was chilling, now you don't want to live saying where you were living. I get gal, I don't rape no women. Feel they get back sat in a jail. They ain't learning a school, but they're barber trimming. Trust no, when I seen pastor spinning. You honestly think if I go put 100k on the table, my dog won't kill him. DSP, I'm with packs, I rap, he traps. But you got the same car, I whip, he's written 16 bars or lyrics. Got rich without a father figure. No drama, could have calm, I'm spinning. It's my car, you're my arm, it's a Richard. Well, gone. I ain't seen shorty in a minute. She asked how I am, I said calm. She said I'm the man, I said in it. Posted up with my dog at yard. If you got a friend for my friend, then bring it. When I was broke, hard cold at December. But now I'm up my step, but a spring.

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0: tout le temps. 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
2: Yeah, yeah, yeah.
3: Yeah, yeah, yeah.
2: Yeah, yeah, yeah.
3: Yeah, yeah, yeah.
2: Yeah, yeah, yeah.

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0: 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I'm unavailable. Somewhere in Malibu. Somehow I made it off the avenue. Once upon a time, it's all with the all with laws. We break it all. Just leave under my paws. In the field, ducking sales, close calls. And big whales got fish scales that still fall. Shit, I like to thank me. And if we talking about the West, nigga, thank me. 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Ain't nothing new, this is what I'm gonna do. I just wanna say
1: thank you for letting me be myself again.
0: Ay, ay, ay, ay, ay. Please excuse me while I get the fly.
1: Thank you for letting me be myself again.
0: Ay, ay, ay, ay, ay. Please excuse me while I get the fly. Now you gon' fuck around and find out. I think you niggas need to take a time out. Might have to leave a dose of me. Gon' be your postery. High level potency. Better than dope for me. Shit, you fucking with a winner, winner. Shit, it's been a minute since we went up. Now with 6 billion ways to get it, you one, Snoop Dogg, look how I did it, hell of a run. Income, tick tick bomb, remain calm, dropping napalm. I'm in here with both guys. How I made mine, click click boom, it's your time. Nigga, these days I'm throwing money like game time. Look, now I ain't felt this gangster in a minute. All on your television, cleaning out my image. When shit get heavy, you know when nigga push the limits. Locking up on every corner, I'm just every corner.
1: Thank you for letting me be myself again.
0: Ay, ay, ay, ay, ay, ay.

Yo, I'm on Miami Beach for the sweet one tan. She wanna learn, so I teach some slang. Like, what's going on, B? How are you doing? I'm from London, so I speak with a twang. It's Taxman K and the 42. I don't watch the news, I don't beef with a gang. But the set people I wanna see get blamed. If you fuck with them boys, don't reach for my so sweets in school that I teach from Poundland. Bro, fly them and the pound still land. Big Naira on Victoria Island. Stop piling, I want pounded yam. Kinda surprised by the venue size. I'm a phone for 25,000 fans. Keep the clout, I'm out for the bands. Keep counting the days, baby, I'll be back. Well, gone. I ain't seen shorty in a minute. She asked how I am, I said calm. She said I'm the man, I said in it. Posted up with my dog at yard. If you got a friend for my friend, then bring it. When I was broke, hard cold at December. But now I'm up my step, but springing. Baby, turn it around and spin it. I'm tryna bend your back and then dig it. I ain't unknown in a team, I did it. Pop the sprinter outside of the club. Tell bro, but you jump out quick and feel it. Say you're a good girl, said that you're timid. I think she a freak and don't wanna admit it. I think she a freak and don't wanna add. Now it's private room, we don't go shop floor. I was pouring out champagne glasses spilling. You only spent one day. I was chillin', now you don't wanna live, same where you were living. I get gal, I don't rape no women. Feel they get back, sat in a jail, they ain't learning a skill, but they barber trimming. Trust no when I seen pastor spinning. You honestly think if I go put 100k on the table, my dog won't kill him. DSP, I'm with packs, I'm rapping, traps, but you put the same car, I'm whipping. Written 16 bars or lyrics, got rich without a father figure. No drama, could have karma spinning. It's my car, you're my arm, it's a Richard. Well, gone. I ain't seen shorty in a minute. She asked how I am, I said calm. She said I'm the man, I said in it. Posted up with my dog at yard. If you got a friend for my friend, then bring it. When I was broke, hard cold at December. But now I'm up my step, but springing.

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0: Put a mill for the Maybach truck.
1: Double R with the factory rims. I got the 90 years, the version of bribes are really a threat.
0: It's got to the point that I don't even care. I got jewels in a safe that I don't even wear.
1: Bro, I do a fucking shoes and clothes. You'll see what it'll do for a Netflix. Right, so I look like a spider. It's crawling a dollar on just a sister. She made me wanna go harder. I like a whole R. I think I'm a sister. For her. They hit him up on his birthday. Get him the worst, but he had a death wish. I get right under their skin. I don't even try. I guess I can't help this shit. I'ma have love for bro for life. We talk and nah, I step with it. Of course, if you be me that talking, ain't no back and forth. Wait till we catch up with it. Knocking a bag and making the opposite mad. I done fell in love with it. You play selfish with a cute one. Make it kind of look good. It's a new one. You the type, like the type of computers. Got a mask on you, ain't no shooter. Top 10 when she don't act bougie. Many of your friends can go to a room. Big friends, it depends on my mood. Maybe back then, ain't no hoop.
0: We could go band for band.
1: Fuck that, we can go M for M. Mama got a body like him and him. I'ma make sure that gym. We can go watch and watch and change and change the rings on him. I done got rich, but I'm still with his shit. Landing and go to the end.
0: We could go band for band.
1: Fuck that, we can go M for M.
0: Put a mill for the Maybach truck.
1: Double R with the factory rims. I got the 90 years, the version of bribe with a really good threat.
0: It's got to the point that I don't even care. I got jewels in a safe that I don't even wear.
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0: On the couch with my favorite Santa.
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0: I was about to, but you convinced us. 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

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I heard that Big Ma died and no, I couldn't tell you the cause. I know fitting all's been even brothers cross-eyed and things. Hate that was killing more niggas, drugs across by. When mom cries the same, as of late I say, and upstairs and motorcades, but not for the president. These processions are for the negligent, so I don't care to hang out. These younger niggas even quicker than I was. Oh shit, forgot to say I got a daughter now. Here's a picture, she's starting to look more like a father now. When she cries, her mama put on your song to calm her down. It's wild, I just the sound of your voice and brought a smile. Dog, I'm proud, you made it out of this bitch. You think the better when a nigga from the bottom get rich. Although I'm sure a prison song set up problems. Most of the city love you, though a couple seem jealous of your daughter. I'm like, what's up with old buddy, this nigga's song about it. I tried to punish the kid when again I thought about it. And what you would say, my children are still, but he violated the real. Let me know when you come back to the back.

I got a message for you, and a message for you. 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I'm a nigga, I'm a soul, and a nigga, I'm a soul. I'm a fool, I'm a soul, and a nigga, I'm a soul.

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How you doing? I'm from London, so I speak with a twang. It's Taxman K and the police too. I don't watch the news, I don't beef with a gang. But the set people I wanna see get blammy. But with them boys, don't reach for my so sweets in school that I teeth from Poundland. Bro, fly them and the pound still land. Big Naira on Victoria Island, stop piling. I want pounded yam. Kinda surprised by the venue size. I'm a phone for 25,000 fans. Keep the clout, I'm out for the band. Keep counting the days, baby, I'll be back. Well, gone. I ain't seen shorty in a minute. She asked how I am, I said calm. She said I'm the man, I said in it. Posted up with my dog at yard. If you got a friend for my friend, then bring it. When I was broke, hot, cold like December. But now I'm up my step, got a spring in. Baby, turn it around and spin it. I'm tryna bend your back and then dig it. I ain't unknown in a team, I did it. Bought the sprinter outside of the club. So bro, when you jump out quick, I feel it. Say you're a good girl, said that you're timid. I think she a freak and don't wanna admit it. I think she a freak and don't wanna admit. Now it's private room, we don't go top floor. I was pouring out champagne glasses spilling. You only spent one day. I was chilling, now you don't wanna live, same way you were living. I kick gal, I don't rape no women. Feel they get back, sat in a jail, they ain't learning a skill, but they're barber trimming. Trust no one, I seen pastors sinning. You honestly think if I go put 100k on the table, my dog won't kill him. DSP, I'm with packs, I rap, he traps, but he could have seen car, I whoop, he ain't written no 16 bars or lyrics. Got rich without a father, figures, no drama. Could have caught my spinning, it's my car, you're my honest, a Richard. Well, gone. I ain't seen shorty in a minute. She asked how I am, I said calm. She said I'm the man, I said in it. Posted up with my dog at yard. If you got a friend for my friend, then bring it. When I was broke, hot, cold at December. But now I'm up my step, got a spring.

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Get rap pack and flip it. Niggas gon' rap the riches, dunce it, dumps it. 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Run up a porch and a function, I checkin' my sneakers, I'm checkin' my sneakers. 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

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Yeah, yeah. 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Yeah, niggas running in the debt. 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Niggas set the trend, now the trend is set. Then they run and do it, and then forget who did it best.

Racks, pretty chick, racks, pretty chick. 10, 10, 10, 20s and a 50 chick. 100 P, VIP, no guest list. 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
1: Things the same for gangsters, times are changing. Young niggas is aging, becoming OGs in the game and changing to make way for these new names and faces. But the strangest things can happen from rapping when niggas get wrapped up in image and acting. 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I've seen them come, I've watched them go, watched them rise, witnessed them, watched them blow, watched them all blossom and watched them grow. 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

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I checked for you, baby. There's a party at my crib designed just for me and you. Let my crew know we about to break out. 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My man Black missing. Sun wildin' with the shorty flippin'. Stacking paper, sippin' bubbles, good nigga livin'. But anyway, we about to break out in my land. Pursuing our thoughts and executing all.

is the party out. 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You know how we do each and every day. Rolling too thick with my girl, Janae, with the exclusive debut. Hey, Mr. DJ, listen to me, baby. We put something together that's gonna drive you crazy. Get from my show seat and stop acting lazy. 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
1: Who you with?
0: On the couch with my favorite Santa.
1: What that bitch?
0: 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Never too late to meditate on emotional attachments, even if I push up from my distractions. I'm missing your book.

0: 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Batman still up. Yeah. Batman still up. Batman still up. Batman still up. Yeah. Batman still up. Batman still up. Yeah. You put the fat in your sack.
1: Oh, you did it with the fat. Yeah.
0: Make your compost, could I never take a lot.
1: Yeah.
0: Like a ball from Bobby, put the fat. You know, to put the fat in the fucking. Yeah, you make it catch your brother. Original.

0: 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Niggas swear they passed us, they doing too much. Haven't done my taxes, I'm too turned up. Virgil got a paddock on my wrist going nuts. Niggas caught me slipping once, okay, so what? Someone hit the block up, I tell you if it was us. 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Say my day's a number, but I keep waking up. Know you see my text, baby, please say something. Crying by the glass, man, a cheapskate, huh? Niggas gotta move on my release day, huh? Bitch, this is fame, not clout. I don't even know what that's about. Watch your mouth. Baby got an ego twice the size of the crib. I can never tell a shit, it is what it is. But said what I had to and did what I did. Never turn my back on FBG, God forbid. Virgil got a paddock on my wrist, doing front flips. 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Way off in the deep end like usual. Niggas swear they passed us, they doing too much. Haven't done my taxes, I'm too turned up. Virgil got a paddock on my wrist going nuts. Niggas caught me slipping once, okay, so what? Someone hit the block up, I tell you if it was us. Man, a house in Rosewood, this shit too plush.
1: It's cool, man. Got red bottoms on. Life is good. You know what I mean?
2: Like, $100,000 for the cheapest ring on the next finger, little bitch. Ooh, I done flew one out to Spain to be in my domain, automotive bitch. Ooh, dropped $3 on the rain, call it vintage part, little bitch. Ooh, I was in the South serving cocaine, they ain't been the same fence. Ooh, granted, she was standing right there while I catch a play on the brick. Ooh, I made them little niggas go haywire, Taliban in this bitch. Ooh, I done been down bad in them trench that ride that stick. Ooh, who gave you pills and gave that dust, put them cinch on the lick. Ooh, too many convicts. They enrolled me to play in this shit. Ooh, got more nonsense, get old, so I'ma spray in this bitch. Ooh, they had the candlelight lighting it up, making anybody get it. Ooh, I'm on a PJ lining it up, backwoods full of sticks. Ooh, I'm trying to throw that Drake on London and it's extended. Ooh, they gotta stretch this nigga out, we gon' die for this shit. Ooh, yeah, I ride for my niggas, I lie for my bitch. Ooh, we some poor high class niggas, made so we rich. Yeah, I was at the band, though, got a penthouse for a closet. Ooh, it's like a shadow, lit on my neck, my wrist. Ooh, I got things told that talk different languages. Ooh, got promethazine in my blood and Percocet. $100,000 for the cheapest ring on the neck, finger, little bitch. Ooh, I done flew one out to Spain to be in my domain, automotive bitch. Ooh, dropped $3 on the rain, call it vintage part, little bitch. Ooh, I was in the trap serving cocaine, they ain't been the same fence. That's by the time I call it Serene. I go tremendo for new fettuccine. All fat though, carry the pinky. All fat though, we bought a Mercedes. I'm in the loop with the boo, I'm in the loop with the woo. Which one you work? I put your face to the news. I put the piss on the third. After I murdered it, baby, go shoot up the hearse. Cost me a quarter bird. Nigga's birthday, you a maniac. I'm fucking 80, yeah. How you spurred and got that kitty cat. I'm having fun with that. Going Birkin. $100,000 for the cheapest ring on the next finger, little bitch. Ooh, I done flew one out to Spain to be in my domain, automotive bitch. Ooh, dropped $3 on the rain, call it vintage part, little bitch. Ooh, I was in the South serving cocaine, they ain't been the same fence. Ooh,